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4: Get it lit, boy. Love your vibe, yeah. We the best, boy. Give me the light, yeah. And we turn it up every time.
5: Every time.
4: And we bust it up, watch the hype.
5: Watch it.
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0: style, bad bad, getting lit. 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And we turn it up every time.
1: Every time.
0: And we bust it up, watch it.
1: Watch it.
2: Ha! 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
1: I love to hear voices and sounds and words. I love words. There's so much I love about it. I could probably go on forever and I won't bore you, but music first.
2: Fiesta 94.5.
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